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Swanee here with a happy Sunday. Just a few hours left and we're officially out of the weekend. Sad, I know. We're going to have a good time. In the meantime, I got throwback from the Foo Fighters on the way. The Pretender, new music from The Paradox. I kind of like that. You're going to like that one. Glad to have The Paradox back on the station. 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
3: 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If you had one shot or one opportunity to seize everything you ever wanted, one moment.

Foo Fighters, The Pretender. It's a throwback on Channel 93.3. I'm Swanee with a happy Sunday. Happy back to school for a lot of the kiddos out there. Maybe not so happy back to school for some of us out there. I always hated when summer ended. I was such a summer kid. Loved spending every day outside. And who am I kidding? I spent most of my days like on the computer, on the internet. Little bit of a nerdy kid out there. I spent some days outside though. Regardless, back to school is never a great time for me, but I usually got over it pretty quickly. I kind of liked school. It's Channel 93.3.

Death Cab for Cutie, Riptides, it's new music on Channel 93.3. I'm Swanee, and that's it for me, folks. I'm getting out of here. I will be back again tomorrow for my normal shift, 7 p.m., 7:30. I'm going to be playing some trivia, giving away tickets to the Frights at the Marquee Theater next month on the 15th. Trivia, always a good time. You won't want to miss it. What do we got coming up? 7 o'clock, Out of Order on the way. 9 o'clock later tonight, it's Dirt with Locals Only, my favorite hour on the radio, giving Denver and Colorado locals some love, some well-deserved love. We have the best local scene on the planet. I guarantee that. And later tonight, Nick Gage bringing us into the new week with the Rewind. Have a good one, folks. It's Channel 93.3.

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4: Striker.
5: Yeah, what's going on, everybody? It is your friend Ted Striker, and I know you're going back to school right now. And if there's one thing students and teachers can agree on, it's that this countdown show is terrible for your brain. My math is no good. I can't count in numerical order. That's why the countdown show is out of order. These are the top 20 songs played totally at random. I'm good at that. Can Self-Aware by Temper City stick at number one for another week? You're going to find out. I've also got new music from Weezer. Plus, Kevin Parker from Tame Impala will be my guest. And I promise you, no pop quizzes, just great music. Let's kick it off with the number six song in the country from The Strokes. Going Shopping is out of order.

Coming in at number 12 this weekend, Almost Monday with No More Regrets. They're a great band from San Diego. And I'm Stryker. These aren't just the top 20 songs on this show. I love putting the best new music on your radar, like the latest from Bridget Calls Me Baby. This band is so awesome. They're from Chicago. The song is called I Can Take the Sun Out of the Sky. It's a bonus on Out of Order.

Look at Death Cab for Cutie. They have the second biggest song in the nation. Riptides is out of order, and I'm Stryker, and of course, everything on this show is out of order, so we go from the second biggest song to the song that's in at number 20. It's a chart debut from Foo Fighters. This is called Window on Out of Order.

0: The number 11 song in the nation goes to Weezer. We Might As Well Be Strangers on Out of Order. Their brand new album drops this Friday. So let's do a double dose of new Weezer. This one is called CEO, and it's a bonus on Out of Order.
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0: Out of order. 19.

That's a chart debut right there. The excellent singer-songwriter Sam Fender with Rein Me In is number 19 on Out of Order. And I'm Stryker. Hey, thanks for hanging out with me every weekend. Same time, same place. I'm in my guest bedroom counting down the top 20 songs in the nation, totally out of order, as I play you the fifth biggest song in the nation, Freaking Out by Dexter and the Moonrocks.

Baby Doll by Dominic Fike is number 14 as I play you the top 20 songs, and I'm Stryker. And in case you haven't heard, Spider-Man Brand New Day, it's the biggest movie on the planet. It's made like $2 billion already, and what I care about the most is it's got phenomenal music in the movie, including this older song, which I love, Wolf Like Me, TV on the Radio. This song is like 20 years old, still a banger. It's in the movie, and I'm playing it as a bonus this week on Out of Order. Yes.

0: That song right there, which I love, is having a moment because it's in the new Spider-Man Brand New Day. Wolf Like Me from TV on the Radio is a throwback bonus, and I am Ted Stryker. After the break, speaking of the new Spider-Man movie, Kevin Parker, not Peter Parker, from Tame Impala will be joining me. And the song Loser from Tame Impala is also in the new Spider-Man movie. We'll be hanging with Kevin Parker, and the countdown will continue after this.
1: Two hours ago, Kyle arrived at the bar.
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0: 16.

0: Moving up to number 16 this weekend, that's called My Love from Mother on Out of Order. It is Stryker joining me now, a true musical genius, singer, songwriter, producer. He plays every instrument you can think of. The man behind Tame Impala, Kevin Parker, is here. Kevin, you're the kind of guy, you're always making music. How do you decide which ideas to work on and just which ones to throw away?
1: I usually just go off feel, you know, like what feels exciting to do, what feels like being inspired to do, you know, like if I'm doing something and I'm just sort of not excited by it,

0: I'm not getting a bit of a rush of like, oh my God, this is this could be something great. If I'm not getting that feeling, we're done here, you know? Or it's not that we're done here. It'll be less likely that I open up that song tomorrow and work on it. It'll get left behind.
1: That is Kevin Parker, Tame Impala, hanging out with me, Stryker. As we sit here now, Dracula, the tune, has been out for like a year. It's unbelievably popular still. Did you expect the song to blow up?
0: I mean, like Dracula was always meant to be like a single.
1: Dracula.
0: In fact, that was one of the ones that I'd sort of like chopped it up and worked on it a lot to get it to just this sort of like really succinct pop. I just make the music the way that I want to do it and just hope that it has the life that it deserves.
1: And this is it, a former number one, Dracula, Tame Impala, Out of Order, and more with Kevin Parker after the tune.

0: Dracula out of order, and the man behind Tame Impala, Kevin Parker, is my guest, and I'm Stryker. Kevin, take us back to the early days, please. When you were a kid, you're growing up in Australia. What's the first instrument that you played?
1: I started playing drums.
0: Really? Okay.
1: Yes. I got lessons when I was about 11. My brother was also learning drums, so I just decided I was going to do that too.
0: And was it?
1: I wanted to play guitar because I was going to play along with him. But I went to get lessons. I just decided I liked drums. So yeah.
0: When you took lessons, were they teaching you rock songs? Were they teaching you classic rock? Was it pop? Was it just like classical drumming?
1: Yeah, I went to this place that was kind of like, it was like a little sort of like school of rock in Perth, in the city that I'm from. And so they teach you rock songs. They like, you know, during the week you do your lesson, they like teach you how to play a song. And then on Saturday morning they put you in a band and you play that song with a bunch of other kids who have learnt. So I learned, the first song I learned was Are You Gonna Go My Way by Lenny Kravitz. I'd never heard the song before. I didn't even know what I was playing. I knew the whole song, start to finish.
0: He is Kevin Parker, not Peter Parker, from Tame Impala, back on tour later this month. And this is the song Loser from the Spider-Man movie. Kevin, thank you.

Want to see proof that hard work and determination pay off? Look at that woman, Julia Wolf. She has been out grinding for years, creating great music, building her fan base, and today she has the third biggest song in the nation, In My Room, on Out of Order. And I'm Stryker. Speaking of being in a room, I'm in my guest bedroom doing the show every single weekend. Now, in at number 18, Love to Go from Edge.

Beaches in Tennessee, number 4 this weekend from Cage Elephant. It's your friend Stryker here. My countdown show is turning into a zoo. We got elephants, we got buffaloes, Buffalo Traffic Jam. Their song Fool's Gold is number 10 on Out.

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0: Darn good. Don't ball guard that.
1: Here we go. It's time for the Striker 420. My chance to put the coolest new music on your radar today. It's a band I am very hyped about. Adult Leisure. Great band name. Adult Leisure. It's four guys from Bristol, England. They've been together about 6 years, and their sound, it's got a great 80s vibe to it. It's also fresh and new. The song is called Kiss Me Like You Miss Her. Adult Leisure. The Striker 420 on Out of Order.

0: Every year, that guy, Noah Kahn, hosts a charity golf tournament. Where the heck is my invitation, Noah? I'm like a 10 handicap. I got a great long game. Giggity. Get me on the course. Doors by Noah Kahn is in at number 9 on Out of Order. It is Stryker. This is our last break of the show. Then we hit the home stretch. Who scored this week's number 1 song? 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

Biba Doobie joining forces with the Marías. All I Did Was Dream of You. Number 17 on Out of Order. It is Stryker. The number one song in the nation is so close I can almost smell it. Or maybe that's just my body odor. I'm in my guest bedroom. I don't have the air conditioning on because then you're going to hear it through the microphone. I'm not going to talk any more about my body odor. I'm going to play Picking Dragon's Pockets from Modest Mouse in at number 7.

0: 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Number one, Self-Aware from Temper City on Out of Order. It is Stryker. And that almost does it for me.
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0: 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Ted Stryker, that's me, at Ted Stryker. My executive producer is the great Corey Irwin. 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Until then, you have been out of order.
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29: Hey, what's going on, everybody? It's me, Dirt, your host here on Locals Only. And of course, I've got another full hour of all Colorado music queued up, ready to go. But I also have a really special on-air guest with me, Nate Dorlack. Did I say that right?
30: Yeah, that's right. I lack doors. Don't have any doors. But I do actually have several doors in my house.
29: Nate plays in the band Los Toms. He's also a lead organizer at a really cool festival in Pine, Colorado called Sykes Peak Fest, which is coming up real soon. Just a couple weeks, right?
30: Yeah, August 27th through 29th, Sykes Peak Fest. It's going to be in Pine, Colorado, about an hour west of Denver. We got 32 bands, all DIY local music, a couple touring bands coming in, and it's going to be sick. Sixth year.
29: Man, you know, especially after Bluesfer Fest, I'm so stoked to see more of these festivals. But, you know, this isn't the first year of Sykes Peak Fest, right?
30: No, yeah. We've been doing it for a while now. We started in 2021 with $400 and a generator and just a few buddies playing music.
29: An appropriate budget.
30: Yep. Now it's just spiraling out of control.
29: Yeah, this year you've got artists from all over the state of Colorado, but you've also got bands from Montana, Wyoming.
30: Yeah.
29: Where else? I think, was there someone?
30: Kentucky. There?
29: Yeah, Kentucky.
30: Yeah, Doomgong from Kentucky's coming all the way out, one of our headliners.
29: That sounds great, man. It sounds like a lot of fun. And also, for all the listeners out there, Nate is actually picking the entire playlist on tonight's episode. Who do we have coming up first?
30: Right out of the barrel, we have one of my favorite Colorado acts, a band I've toured with and do visuals for pretty frequently, Shadow Work, with their song Kerosene.
29: You heard him right here on Channel 93.3.

0: Channel 93.3, I'm Dirt. That was Head Crush from Crumb Lips coming off their brand new record, Chromozone. And of course, if you haven't tuned in already, I've got a special on-air guest with me here tonight, Nate, who does own some doors, Mr. Doorlack. Why don't you say what's up?
1: What's happening? I have two doors and no walls. Wallack.
0: Yeah, just helping me out with pronouncing his last name. Tell me a little bit about those two bands.
1: Oh, man. Shadowwork was up first with Kerosene. They are Denver band, Boise artists who moved here in 2020, have been playing music and been involved with my productions between Sykes Peak and Endless Fest, which is an old festival I used to do for years now.
0: Cool.
1: Chromalips, Denver legends, and really excited about that new album they just put out, Chromozone.
0: Yeah, it's good.
1: Both bands are going to be playing Sykes Peak this year. Saturday night, they're going to be closing out the festival on the lounge stage.
0: Oh, yeah. You got multiple stages, right?
1: We got three stages of consciousness. We've got space, we've got time, and we've got the lounge.
0: Oh, that's awesome. I love how you're tying that in. That's great. By the way, Nate is picking the entire playlist tonight. Who do we have coming up next?
1: Coming up, we have the Darlings of Fort Collins, The Crooked Rugs, with their new song, Canned Meat.
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0: Channel 93.3. I'm Nate with Los Toms, and this is Dirt.
1: What up, what up?
0: That was one of my favorite bands of all time, Carpet of Flowers, with their song Linears. Probably the band I'm most excited to be adding to the roster this year for Sykes Peak.
1: Yeah, you wanted to get him on last year, was it? And they were just booked up, or?
0: Yeah, schedules didn't permit it. We ran out of slots, which is something that tends to happen to us on the festival, is we want more artists than we have space for.
1: Understandable. But this year, you got quite a number. You got 32 bands on the lineup at Sykes Peak this year, August 27th through the 29th, in Pine, Colorado, at a really cool place, actually, which also, by the way, for all you disc golf fans out there, has a disc golf course, a little scraggly, pretty good one.
0: Yeah, Green Mountain Ranch. It's our third year at this location. We found this place online and just been really in love with it, both the beauty of the terrain and also the hosts, Terry and her family that run the land. They do a great job with land management and conservation, and they let us play music till 1 in the morning.
1: Yeah, huge shout out to everybody who supports local music like these guys. And this is your third year now at this location,
0: I believe. Yep. We started in 2021 in the National Forest area. We did that for 2 years, kind of outgrew that space. Year three, we were going to be down in Canyon City, but ran into some issues with licensing and the land and local law, and we ended up really scrambling and out in the desert near Moffett, deep in alien country, no shade, easily the hottest it's ever been. I got heat stroke while performing. It was brutal. It was transcendent, but yeah, we had to find somewhere closer. We had to find somewhere with trees and shade, and we found Green Mountain Ranch, and it's been perfect.
1: Yeah, perfect spot. Love that place. Getting right back into the music, what do we have coming up next on your selection?
0: We've got Bitch Flower coming down with their song Error in the System. This band actually formed at Sykes Peak year three out in the desert, and here they come.
1: Crazy. 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

0: Channel 93.3, I'm Dirt. That was Jesus Christ Taxi Driver coming off their brand new record, Taxi the Rich. And I've got a really special honor guest with me here, Nate Dorlach, no stranger to aliens at Sykes Peak Fest, which is a pretty common costume, I'm going to guess.
1: Bleep lorp.
0: Exactly. Tell me a little bit more about this three-day festival, August 27th through the 29th. There is camping, right?
2: Absolutely, Dirt. There's camping. That's really the best way to experience this festival. We've got three nights of camping. Early admission, get you in, get the best spot. You can bring your car in, although we recommend carpooling, and find a nice flat area and camp by your car. There's also going to be dispersed camping throughout the event. For anyone that's not a big fan of camping, or you're just working late night, Friday night down at the diner, there's going to be an all-day Saturday pass available. So nice. You can come on in and hang out all day and then head home, sleep in your cozy little bed with your PJs.
0: I definitely do recommend people camp, though. Get the full experience. Although, like you said, if you just want to come on Saturday, there is the day pass. And actually, I think the artists you selected next are Saturday artists. Is that correct?
2: That's right. We're going to have Autumnal warming things up. They're going to be opening up the day with the breakfast set early in the morning.
0: Nice. This is Breathing from Autumnal right here on Channel 93.3, Locals Only.

from

0: Channel 93.3, I'm Dirt. That was Fish from Ducky out of Fort Collins. Right before that, we heard Breathing from Autumnal. Both these bands are on the lineup at this year's Sykes Peak Fest going down in Pine, Colorado, August 27th through the 29th. And I believe they're both on Saturday. Autumnal, I think, is going to be doing the breakfast set early in the day. And then around 2:30, I think, is Ducky. Is that? I believe that's right. Right, Nate?
1: We'll be having Ducky come in around 3:30 in the afternoon, kind of right in the middle of the day of lineup. We're going to have a full day Saturday, music starting from 10 a.m. going till late night. We got tickets available online and volunteer positions open, too, if you just want to get involved.
0: Sweet. Yeah. And like I said before, definitely recommend you camp here. You can buy a single day pass. All the information is online, including how to volunteer. 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
7: Welcome back. I'm Dirt, and thanks for sticking with us here on Locals Only. If you are just tuning in and you want to grab tonight's playlist, it is Sykes Peak Focused. You can get it on my Instagram at Dirt On Air. I do have a special on-air guest with me here tonight, Nate Dorlach. Why don't you say what's up, man?
8: Hey, that's what the government calls me.
7: And he is picking the entire playlist on tonight's episode because he is one of the organizers at Sykes Peak Fest. He's also in the band Los Toms, which they will be performing there as well. Tell us a little bit more about this festival. I know you added a day this year.
8: Yep. This is the first year we're doing 3 days. So we had a lot of people arriving early Thursday to pick out the primo campsites, and we decided, why not have a little show? So we got three bands playing. We got Horse Bitch, we got Pink Lady Monster, we got Spliff Tank, and then there's going to be a special late night experimental jam involving a lot of different artists and possibly even you, the attendees.
7: Nice. And Nate was telling me that the music won't stop on this jam either. So if you are a musician and you want to step up, you can't let the music stop. You have to sub in without missing a beat. Is that right?
8: That's absolutely right. It's the funniest on the drum set.
7: I love it. You know, and also if you arrive Thursday, like Nate mentioned, you get primo selection on your camping spot if you will be camping. If you don't want to camp, also there is a single Saturday ticket available. All this info you can find on the website at sykes-peak.com. Moving right into the music here on the second half, I've got a song from Los Toms, the one and only. Nate, did you want to say anything about the song before it kicks off?
8: God is a particle, and that particle is you.
7: Nice. This is God is a Particle off their first of two albums released last year, Tube Theory, by Los Toms, right here on Channel 93.3, Locals Only.

0: Channel 93.3, that was Salamander Sly by Rugburn. This is Nate from Los Toms. And right before that, you heard one of my tracks, God is a Particle. I'm here with Dirt, and we're talking Sykes Peak.
1: Yeah, man, it's going to be so much fun that weekend. August 27th through the 29th, you've got 3 days of Psych Rock in Pine, Colorado. Campground, the whole nine. And, you know, actually, as the talent buyer for this fest and main organizer, I wanted to ask you, what makes an artist the Sykes Peak Band in your mind?
0: The umbrella of psychedelic rock is quite broad. And when we started this festival, we were really thinking psych rock in the more traditional sense. And then over the years, I've started bringing in artists that push genres a little bit deeper into the different edges of where they could be explored. I'm really excited this year for a band, Prairie, from Fort Collins, who's going to be playing, that are just going to take us into an ethereal realm. Kind of invoke some of this high desert plains vibe that we got going on. We got bands like Moonlight Bloom, who are stick to that kind of that traditional 60s, late 60s, early 70s, just mind-altering guitar shredding, bass is going hard the whole time. So we really run a spectrum of things. I think psych rock embodies a lot of different genres itself, and so I'm looking for people throughout the year that impress me. So we have 19 new artists this year, so most of our artists actually aren't returning artists. And these are bands that I've, you know, been at a show and saw them opening for someone else's band, and it really stuck in my mind. And when I get around to booking it later, they're like still sitting there in my mind or in my notes app.
1: Yeah, and you know, this year, 32 bands, biggest ever Sykes Peak Fest. Couldn't be more excited. Once again, Nate is picking all the songs on tonight's episode. And who do we have coming up next?
0: We've got Spliff Tank with the song Got Snakes coming at you. 93.3 Locals Only.

0: Channel 93.3, that was Darkwater Disco by Barbara. I'm Nate from Los Toms, hanging out here with Dirt.
1: What up, what up? We are hanging out together in the studio for this special edition of Locals Only, Sykes Peak Edition, August 27th through the 29th. Really cool festival in Pine, Colorado. Nate is picking all the songs on tonight's episode. Couldn't be more stoked to have him here with me. And throughout the episode tonight, we've been talking a lot about this fest, but there's one question I have not asked yet, and that is, if you're a first-timer, what should you know before you show up?
0: Well, Dirt, I don't want to give too much away about what we got going on that weekend, but I will say, if it's your first time, make sure you bring in lots of extra water, sunscreen, bring a poncho. You never know what's going to happen up there in the mountains.
1: Definitely. It always rolls in when you least expect it. Well, who do we have coming up next, bud?
0: We got a Pink Lady Monster coming up next. They're one of our Thursday night bands, reminding you it's good to stay responsible. This is Responsible by Pink Lady Monster off their album Punk.
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Iggy Pop on the Rewind. Lust for Life song makes me feel like summer for some reason. Nick Cage, what's going on? Lots of great stuff on the way for you tonight, including a fast forward with Linkin Park, a 12-inch remix, and the number one song on this date. But let's take it back to 1989, the band's fifth studio album, their 17th single at this point. We're talking New Order. It's Round and Round. It's the Rewind.

The Muddy Muddy Boss Tones on The Rewind. The impression that I get, the presidents of the United States of America, and before that, with Lump, it's Nick Cage. We got an American funk band that put out an album in 1997. Only in 1998, this song, Battle Flag, was remixed by British big beat group, the Low Fidelity All-Stars, for their album, Flashbulb Emergency Overflow Cavalcade of Remixes of Pigeonhead. So, Pigeonhead, Low Fidelity All-Stars, it's Battle Flag on The Rewind. I said-

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1: That's a day
0: so coming.
2: Band's called Live on the Rewind. White Discussion is the name of the tune right there. It's Nick Cage. Got to hit pause when we're back into a 12-inch remix. Little band called MCL, dance floor hit from back in the 80s. Also, we're back into it with the band that I've seen many antics on stage, including a person being pulled out of the crowd to eat a Twinkie out of their drummer's butt. Also, at Kegs and Eggs, a sleuth of beer coming off his butt. Yeah, we're talking Goldfinger. They're up next.
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Frankie Goes to Hollywood. It's Relax, back from the 80s, and then back again in, what, the late 90s with the Zoolander movie? Love that. Sinead O'Connor, and before that with Mandinka. Nick Cage, time for a fast forward. This band out of California splashed on the scene in 2000 with their album Hybrid Theory. Little rap, little metal. Kids were digging. Yeah. Linkin Park for you now. Fast forward here on The Rewind. It's Crawling.

Linkin Park, it's a fast forward here on The Rewind. It is New Divide. That song was recorded specifically for the movie Transformers Revenge of the Fallen, which the movie didn't do very good, but the song did really well. Made it to number 6 back in 2009. Of course, the band lost their lead singer, Chester Bennington, in 2017, but still continues on this day with Mike Shinoda at the reins. This band started out as a little ska band, but by the time they reached this 5th studio album called Rocksteady, they had some different grooves going on. This one, from No Doubt, Hella Good. It's The Rewind.

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0: Band's called Cirrus on the Rewind. Drop the Break. Love that tune. First single from the Smashing Pumpkins, and before that with Cheer Up Rock. It's Nick Cage. What was the number one song back on this date? Back in 1998. Well, everybody was singing about the Chinese chicken. Yeah, Bare Naked Ladies. 1 week, number one on the Rewind.
1: It's been

Andy Warhol's on the Rewind. Bohemian Like You. I'm bummed I didn't get to see those guys this year. I heard they were phenomenal, as they always are. It's Nick Cage. This band out of Bowling Green, Kentucky, brought their Kentucky Jangle Rock to us in 2008 and gave us this awesome little tune. Ain't No Rest for the Wicked. Cage the Elephants. It's the Rewind.

Bloodhound Gang doing it as only the Bloodhound Gang can do it. Foxtrot Uniform, Charlie Kilo. We're talking REM in before that with Stan. That is it for the Rewind this week. You can always hit me up. It's gettingitcage@gmail.com. 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All right. Leave you from 1999's Fragile album. Love this one. 9 Inch Nails. Into the Void. Till next week. It's the Rewind.

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2: Linkin Park has shared a new clip from the band's upcoming documentary, Unshatter. The clip, streaming on YouTube, features Mike Shinoda sitting in the studio alongside Blink-182's Mark Hoppus as they listen to a recording of the song Unshatter, which is featured on the deluxe version of Linkin Park's 2024 comeback album From Zero. Unshatter, the film, follows Linkin Park's journey in reforming the band with new vocalist Emily Armstrong following the 2017 death of frontman Chester Bennington. Unshatter, the documentary, hits theaters on September 30th. The accompanying soundtrack will be released on September 25th. I'm Steve Burrell with the Channel 93 Music Feed.
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2: It's not intentional so much as the way that we recorded it was a little more organic, just the band coming off of rehearsing these songs, getting them, whipping them into shape, and then just being in a room together and playing. This is what we sound like. This isn't not intentional. This is actually what we sound like. Mm-hmm. So we're intentionally not trying to not sound like ourselves, which maybe some records have a different sound.
3: Mm-hmm. That's true. We've tried a lot of different things, and still people can pretty quickly identify it as Weezer.
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1: Muse, Cryogen. Almost Monday, no more regrets. 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

The Elephant, Beaches in Tennessee. 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Temper City, Self-Aware. 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
2: Linkin Park has shared a new clip from the band's upcoming documentary, Unshatter. The clip, streaming on YouTube, features Mike Shinoda sitting in the studio alongside Blink-182's Mark Hoppus as they listen to a recording of the song Unshatter, which is featured on the deluxe version of Linkin Park's 2024 comeback album From Zero. Unshatter, the film, follows Linkin Park's journey in reforming the band with new vocalist Emily Armstrong following the 2017 death of frontman Chester Bennington. Unshatter, the documentary, hits theaters on September 30th. The accompanying soundtrack will be released on September 25th. I'm Steve Burrell with the Channel 93 Music Feed.
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17: 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This is actually what we sound like. Mm-hmm. So we're intentionally not trying to not sound like ourselves, which maybe some records have a different sound.
18: 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That's true. We've tried a lot of different things, and still people can pretty quickly identify it as Weezer.
16: Weezer comes to the Ball Arena for The Gathering on September 16th with Silver Sun Pickups and The Shins. 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
1: Hey, honey, check out that moose.
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3: You know, moose injure more people than bears every year. I'd keep my distance.
1: Wow. How do you know so much, mister?
3: Because I'm Native Man.
4: He's Native Man, the guy who was born in Colorado and can tell you all things about Colorado.
1: Okay.
2: Can you really tell me all the things about Colorado?
3: It's pronounced Colorado.
1: What's the state flower?
3: Columbine, blue columbine.
2: Do you really get 300 days of sunshine here?
3: Not quite, but we get 365 days of awesome.
1: What does that pioneer license plate mean?
3: That means that a person's family has been here for at least 100 years. Not just born here, like me. Native guy. I mean, Native Man.
2: So, Native Man. Bad name. I wouldn't say you're native, you know?
3: Ah, shit, I never thought about that.
4: He's

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Temper City.

hot pursuit and fiery auto crashes. Some will die in hot pursuit while sifting through my ashes. Some will fall in love with life and drink it from a fountain that is pouring like an avalanche coming down the mountain.

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1: Weezer on the heavier sound of their new Gold album.
2: It's not intentional so much as the way that we recorded it was a little more organic, just the band coming off of rehearsing these songs, getting them, whipping them into shape, and then just being in a room together and playing. This is what we sound like. This isn't not intentional. This is actually what we sound like. Mm-hmm. So we're intentionally not trying to not sound like ourselves, which maybe some records have a different sound.
3: Mm-hmm. That's true. We've tried a lot of different things, and still people can pretty quickly identify it as Weezer.
1: Weezer comes to the Ball Arena for The Gathering on September 16th with Silver Sun Pickups and The Shins. 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

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Almost Monday. 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Cage the Elephant. Beaches in Tennessee. Somebody take me home. They're trying to bury me. I'm going back to those beaches in Tennessee. Muse. Cryogen.

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Steve Burrell, those guys, part of the week's entertainment, going to be here tomorrow night. Fiddler's Green, as we're starting out this week. Happy Monday. It's Channel 93.

Sandal 93.3, I'm Steve Burrell. Happy Monday. Hope it was a good weekend for you as we kick off the week with a band coming through in April of next year to the Mission Ballroom. Nothing But Thieves. Their latest is Evolution. Sandal 93.3.

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2: Linkin Park has shared a new clip from the band's upcoming documentary, Unshatter. The clip, streaming on YouTube, features Mike Shinoda sitting in the studio alongside Blink-182's Mark Hoppus as they listen to a recording of the song Unshatter, which is featured on the deluxe version of Linkin Park's 2024 comeback album From Zero. Unshatter, the film, follows Linkin Park's journey in reforming the band with new vocalist Emily Armstrong following the 2017 death of frontman Chester Bennington. Unshatter, the documentary, hits theaters on September 30th. The accompanying soundtrack will be released on September 25th. I'm Steve Burrell with the Channel 93 Music Feed.
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Noah Kahan with Doors on Channel 93. I'm Steve Burrell. You're going to find that one on The Great Divide, his latest album, his fourth. And I was thinking about that. I was looking it up because there was this list put out by Consequence of Sound of the best sophomore albums ever, their second album. And on the top of the list was Nirvana's Nevermind, which makes a ton of sense, although this one from their third album, In Utero, it's Heart-Shaped Box, Channel 83.

0: on 41 Landmines on Channel 93. I'm Steve Burrell. Good morning. Happy Mondays. We do a little work prepping you for the week ahead. Is for What's My Can't just after 8 o'clock today. I've got Revivalist tickets to give away, which is it's fun to talk about for a few reasons. One, we just started playing their new song. It's called Heartstop. You might have heard it over the weekend. The concert I'm giving away tickets for is not until the end of September, September 25th. They're going to be at Red Rocks for their annual stop here. But they're also going to be part of Union Peak Festival at Copper Mountain, which is a free show. So it gives me an opportunity to talk about that, too, because I love Copper Mountain. I love that Union Peak Fest. I'm going to be up there August 28th and 29th. But for our purposes, though, it's not what I'm really talking about. I'm talking about that Revivalist show at the end of September. Let's win your way into that. Sometime this week, just after 8 o'clock, we'll play What's in My Can. Might as well try it today, about 8:10.
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Channel 93, I'm Steve Burrell. Fresh on the heels of the Green Day movie that came out this weekend, Weezer says they have a movie coming out too. It's coming out next year. It'll be a mockumentary-style movie. Keanu Reeves is in it with his band Dogstar. There's some kind of rivalry there, apparently. That's all I know. And it's out next year. And a new album from Weezer coming on Friday. Channel 93.

It's Channel 93. I'm Steve Burrell. Got real spoiled over the weekend with the weather. I really love the, 85 degrees sunny days with the clouds and rain moving in the afternoon. I mean, of course, we didn't have the snow plows coming through trying to move the hail off the streets. So everyone's got their story of their weather over the weekend here in the Front Range. But we're all going to get a little bit greener and we're all going to get a little bit warmer this week. Warmer and drier. 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

0: Channel 93. I'm Steve Burrell. The Green Day movie, Nimrods, the Green Day comedy, came out over the weekend, came out on Friday. I did not see it. It's only available in theaters right now, and I'm going to wait till it's going to be streaming, which might not be that long. Like, I've seen zero promotion for this movie, so I had a feeling it'll be streaming before too long. It's Channel 93.
1: I'm having trouble trying to sleep. 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

0: Bike Routes, Delicate on Channel 93. I'm Steve Burrell. One of the more exciting parts of my weekend was on Friday night with the Broncos game, that preseason game, which I know, preseason game, but that was fun to watch. Cortland Sutton out there making one-handed catches. Jonah Coleman, our new our rookie running back, just bouncing off people. It was great. They looked really good, and Bo Nix didn't even play. He will this weekend when they play the Packers for the next preseason game. And we've just added that game as part of our prize for the Music Nerd Survey this week. So, yes, you nerds, it's been a light response so far, but I feel like we're going to get a lot more here soon because we're offering Broncos tickets, our first of the year. And that's for the preseason game coming up this weekend against the Packers. So score yourself some preseason Broncos game. Go see how Bo Nix looks in person. Just make sure you get that survey done by the end of Tuesday. Tuesday midnight is the deadline. So all you have to do is let us know what you think about this new music we're playing, like Super Sometimes, their song Afterthought, on the way.
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Channel 93. I'm Steve Burrell. We're going to have Super Sometimes in the Channel 93 Garage on September 23rd. And still up in the air whether we're going to do that acoustic or plugged in. It's up to them. And they have just recently posted a couple of different versions of them playing live, that song live. One through Audio Tree, plugged in.

Maybe you could help us decide. If you have an opinion on the talkback, send us our way. I kind of like the plugged-in, but the acoustic has its benefits as well. We'll all find out. 23rd of September, we're in here in the garage. It's Super Sometimes with Afterthought, Channel 93.

Channel 93, I'm Steve Burrell. Just talked about Super Sometimes coming into the Channel 93 garage in September. Also in September, we're going to have Silver Sun pickups coming into the garage, put the finishing touches on that. And maybe, thinking about this, is these guys will be here late October to Red Rocks. 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
1: Linkin Park has shared a new clip from the band's upcoming documentary, Unshatter. The clip, streaming on YouTube, features Mike Shinoda sitting in the studio alongside Blink-182's Mark Hoppus as they listen to a recording of the song Unshatter, which is featured on the deluxe version of Linkin Park's 2024 comeback album From Zero. Unshatter, the film, follows Linkin Park's journey in reforming the band with new vocalist Emily Armstrong following the 2017 death of frontman Chester Bennington. Unshatter, the documentary, hits theaters on September 30th. The accompanying soundtrack will be released on September 25th. I'm Steve Burrell with the Channel 93 Music Feed.
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0: Ocho in 5. Sir, that doesn't make sense. The Ocho in 5.
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0: Okay.
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1: Somebody take me home. 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I'm going back to those beaches in Tennessee.
0: Temper City. Self-aware. Almost Monday. 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

New from Almost Monday, no more regrets on Channel 93.3. I'm Steve Burrell, and no almost about it. It is Monday today. Not only Monday, but for a lot of people, back to school. And that'll show up here with What's in My Can. What's in My Can, brought to you by Steel Bros Heating and Cooling. Let's play. Let's play the game where I have a can. And the first person to correctly identify the item inside this can today at 303-631-2933 wins the game and wins my prize. Prize this week, pair of tickets to see the Revivalists at Red Rocks on the 25th of December. Now I would implore you once again here at the beginning of the week, people who have yet to try to win the game, or have tried but just haven't won. We've got a few first-time winners last week. Let's see if we can add to that. But you have to do your part, all right, which is call here in a minute. But first, listen, I will shake the can with the item inside. This is the Broncos can, the big popcorn tin. Go Broncos. And when I shake it with the item inside, it sounds like this. Now I'm going to give you one more clue right now. Even more if we need that. But get in as soon as you can, because they do like to take it easy on the Monday. I guess we'll see how that works out. All right, so we are going back to school. This is a back to school item. This is a school supply of sorts. 303-631-2933. What's in my can?

0: Channel 93, I'm Steve Burrell, trying to get you into another Red Rock show. September 25th, Revivalists are in town, and you're taking in. If you could tell me what I got in my can today. It's What's My Can, brought to you by Steel Bros Heating and Cooling. As I said, I'm using the Broncos can. Go Broncos. It sounds like this when I shake it with the item inside. And I said inside that can is a school supply here on the first day of school for some kids. So at 303-631-2933, I was saying I was taking it easy and I was hoping for a first-time winner here on a Monday. Let's see if we can do that in round one. Channel 93, good morning. Who's this?
1: This is Jamie. Steve, how are you?
0: I'm super Jamie. Hey, Jamie, as the first person through, you have this extra shake coming if you would like to listen for it.
1: Yes, please.
0: All right, here you go. As fun as that is, it's time to GTDB. Get down to business now, Jamie. Now you got to tell me what's in my can.
1: Steve, it's a pencil.
0: No, it's not. It's not that. It's maybe this, though. What's in my can?
2: You got a ruler?
0: I do have a ruler in my can. Yeah.
2: Yeah,
0: one of the most basic school supplies out here. Here on a Monday. I think they still use rulers. I don't know. Do you know?
2: No, I don't, actually.
0: Oh, yeah.
2: Good question.
0: Yeah, I am blissfully unaware of what's going on in school because I don't care. Oh, hey, yeah, I got a ruler in my can. Who's this?
2: Awesome. This is Keith.
0: Keith, all right.
2: First time winner.
0: Oh, I knew it. I knew that would happen today. That's great, Keith, here on a Monday, too. And I figured it would happen early as well, because I like to try to take it easy here on a Monday. And it feels like it did for you, Keith. Yeah, a ruler. I got a metal ruler in my can. Nothing else to describe there. But I can't describe what you want, Keith. I got a pair of tickets to go see the Revivalists coming through September 25th at Red Rocks.
2: Awesome, man. That's great.
0: Well, Keith, you got these tickets to go see the Revivalists September 25th at Red Rocks. And also here on a Monday, Keith, by knowing you have this ruler in my can, you started out your week right because you just won the game! Yeah. You know what today is? It's National Thrift Shop Day. It's your throwback track on Channel 93.
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Matter of fact, two of them have actually been friends and been working on stuff like this since they were 12 years old. 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
1: 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I'm Steve Burrell with the latest from Cage the Elephant. A new album on the way, still yet undetermined, but the new song is called Beaches in Tennessee. 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

The latest from Noah Kahan, it's Doors on Channel 93.3. I'm Steve Burrell, new week. Same thing right about this time for the next couple weeks, actually. It's your chance to win a trip to the iHeartRadio Music Festival, flight, hotel, tickets to the show, $1,000 to spend or profit from while you're in Las Vegas late September. Your chance to win all that with a keyword that you'll text to 200-200 right after Sum 41. So

Blues Traveler, Run Around, You Throwback Track, and Channel 93. I'm Steve Burrell here, and what is today? Baby Boomers Appreciation Day. Yeah, you heard that right. Baby Boomers Appreciation Day. I'm not sure who came up with that, but I got a pretty good idea. Channel 93.

Sublime Until the Sun Explodes on Channel 93. I'm Steve Burrell. One of five songs they played for the Good Morning America concert series that they had over the weekend. All older songs except for that one and another new one called FTR, which maybe shines a light on what single they would choose next. It's Channel 93.

0: Dead Poets Society with Hurt and Channel 93.3. I'm Steve Burrell. Coming up, Death Cab for Cutie Riptides, part of our new music lineup for now because of you music nerds. And we're seeing what you want this week. We're asking you about these new songs that we're playing, and we're offering up Broncos tickets. Go Broncos. We got our first preseason game coming in this weekend. It's Packers-Broncos. Your chance to go see that game just by completing our music survey this week, music nerds. And we're going to keep doing that for home games throughout the season, preseason or otherwise. So a great reason to get signed up at KTCL.com if you've never done it. And I think you'll find it pretty satisfying. I like to take mine. I'm a listener, so I actually take the survey as well. I just can't win the prize. But you can, which again, this week, tickets to go see the Broncos preseason game. Go Broncos. You just got to get it done before tomorrow night. That's the deadline. It's Tuesday at midnight.
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11: 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Went down, Rihanna, Stay, amazing song. 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
1: I'm a Beatles fan, so I have all of those, like the alternate Revolver record with all the demos and home recordings. And Revolver's one of my favorite records of all time, so I'd have to say that's right up there.
2: I've got a YouTube, sort of a bootleg from their very first show, I think, in the United States. It's really cool. It's a very, very young U2, but they're doing a really good show. There's a Springsteen one that you and I both have, but I don't know where it's from. It's from somewhere back in the early 70s, I think. It's really cool.
1: Yeah. And I would also have to nominate, there's a Patti Smith one from 75 before her first record came out that's pretty wonderful. I think it's the bottom line.
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I'm Steve Burrell. Go do your best to make it a good Monday. I'm going to do the same. I'll talk to you tomorrow morning. Smitty's on the way in next. Here's Death Cab for Cutie with Riptides. 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
2: The Red Hot Chili Peppers are releasing a vinyl reissue of their 2006 album Stadium Arcadium to celebrate its 20th anniversary. Stadium Arcadium was the band's ninth studio album and was the last one with guitarist John Frusciante before his departure in 2009, returning again to the band in 2019. The 4-LP set will be available in various colors and will hit stores on October 2nd. I'm Steve Burrell with the Channel 93 Music News.
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1: Weezer comes to the Ball Arena for The Gathering on September 16th with Silver Sun Pickups and The Shins. 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
3: When I was in the third grade, I thought that I was gay, cause I could draw, my uncle was, and I kept my room straight. I told my mom, tears rushing down my face, she's like, Ben, you've loved girls since before pre-K. Tripping. Yeah, I guess she had a point, didn't she? 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I remember doing the math, like, yeah, I'm good at Little League, a preconceived idea.

Press play, don't press pause. Progress march on. With the veil over our eyes, we turn our back on the cause. Till the day that my uncles can be united by law. When kids are walking around the hallway, plagued by pain in their heart. A world so hateful, some would rather die than be who they are. And a certificate on paper isn't gonna solve it all, but it's a damn good place to start. 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We have to change us. Whatever God you believe in, we come from the same one. 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

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Those garage sessions are starting to get booked, and Steve Burrell just put an exciting one on the calendar for today. 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

0: 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He's given us his Midwest Best album October 2nd. We'll get to hear the whole thing before that show comes through the Ogden October 20th. 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
2: 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This is what we sound like. This is not intentional. This is actually what we sound like. Mm-hmm. So we're intentionally not trying to not sound like ourselves, which maybe some records have a different sound.
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I feel like we talked about Sublime playing live for so long, and that's because they played 5 shows in Colorado this year. 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So many shows coming up, like tomorrow alone. Muse at Fiddler's, Nathaniel Rateliff at Red Rocks, 5 Seconds of Summer and the band Camino going to be at the Junkyard on Saturday, Good Charlotte and Avenged Sevenfold on Sunday, My Chemical Romance going to be here August 27th. That is just in the next week and change. 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

Riptides, new music from Death Cab for Cutie, Channel 93.3. I'm Smitty. I can't believe it's already like kids go back to school time because Summer Scream is happening on Thursday. And that to me has always been like the final big bang of the summer. And I'm judging Chicken Fight Food Fest at Elitch's on Thursday. So maybe I'll catch you out there. There's so much fun happening. And it's not even the end of August yet. It's Channel 93.3.

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2: The Red Hot Chili Peppers are releasing a vinyl reissue of their 2006 album Stadium Arcadium to celebrate its 20th anniversary. 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The 4-LP set will be available in various colors and will hit stores on October 2nd. I'm Steve Burrell with the Channel 93 Music Feed.
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1: When I hear music for the first time, I think, I wonder what that would be like live. I wonder if they can even pull it off live. I wonder if it even sounds the same. When you hear our songs, that may come across to people like, oh, that'd be really difficult to pull off live. Or maybe it doesn't sound very good live because it's very in the box, kind of experimental, a lot of electronics. And we pride ourselves on the opposite. When you come out to a show and you see us perform live, I think that's when everything makes sense.
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Before that, your keyword to win a flyaway for two to the iHeartRadio Music Festival in Las Vegas, plus $1,000. 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I'm Smitty. It's new music from Super Sometimes. 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

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If you missed Bike Roots when they played Marquee just a couple weeks ago, they're coming right back playing the O, that show September 3rd, on tour with Sweet Pill. 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

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Noah Kahan gave us his new album, The Great Divide, The Last of the Bugs. We just got that one this year. And if you caught him at Coors Field just a couple weeks ago, you got to see most of that live. 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As you promised.

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2: 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The 4-LP set will be available in various colors and will hit stores on October 2nd. I'm Steve Burrell with the Channel 93 Music Feed.
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0: 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I'm Smitty. 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

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Nerf is up next with your Weezer tickets. 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

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Super Sometimes Afterthought. 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Dexter and the Moon Rocks, freaking out.

Dexter and the Moonrocks, new music. The title's perfect. It's called Freaking Out. And a lot of you may just be freaking out. Just started school today, perhaps late last week, one way or the other. Hopefully it's going well. I hope the reentry flames are not that bad for you. It's Channel 93.3. Nerf, I got new music from Sublime, Until the Sun Explodes, right after this one from Alien Ant Farm. 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

0: Until the sun explodes, that's Sublime. It's Channel 93.3. I'm Nerf, and I'm pretty excited because we've had some big shows this summer. Sublime's was one of them for sure. But this Weezer show with Silver Sun Pickups and the Shins on the lineup as well, that's a monster too. And I'm giving away tickets today for that show, Ball Arena, on the 16th of September. I'm giving away those tickets today at 4:10. So, easy little contest called Short-Term Memory. 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

Channel 93.3 Nerf. Hope you had a good weekend. A lot of rain over the weekend. That was very, very welcome. My lawn looks better than it has all summer for sure. And doesn't look like it's put out many of the wildfires in the state, but they are a little bit more contained, which is good. Plus, it's like, you know, Aurora, like truckloads of hail, and there was nothing where I was in Denver. So it's like, it was sporadic around the state, you know, so maybe a lot of those fires got missed too. But progress, which is good. Not too rainy in the forecast the next couple of days, but a little further, like a week away, looks like we might get some more too. 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
1: 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You want them? Come and get them. They're going to be in short-term memory for you at 410. Just remember three things. Be the first to get back to me and score those tickets. 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
1: Here's something pretty disturbing I discovered while researching this podcast. This is what it actually says on the Los Angeles Police Department website. The site states that the Adult Missing Persons Unit investigates 3,200 cases a month, and 70% of those missing people are found or returned voluntarily within 2 or 3 days. It goes on to explain, and I quote here, "Since being a missing person is not a crime, police are given a very limited role while conducting these types of investigations." At the bottom of the webpage, it gets more disturbing. There's a section titled, "What if they never returned?" And here's the official police advice. In such situations, you may want to enlist the services of a private investigator to assist in your search. If you can't afford a PI, the police elaborate, quote, "Another option would be to contact the Salvation Army, which has a missing persons locator program." There is not a single sentence on the LAPD website that would lead a loved one of a missing person to have any faith that the police would properly investigate it. What the LAPD is basically saying is, if someone you love goes missing, don't overreact. They'll probably turn up, unless they don't, in which case you should get someone besides the police to look into it. All this is my way of saying, if the police took missing persons cases as seriously as they do, say, bank robberies, I wouldn't have had to do this podcast in the first place and end up chasing a violent criminal halfway around the country. I'm Neil Strauss, and you can hear the full story of To Live and Die in L.A.
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4: 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This is what we sound like. 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This is actually what we sound like. Mm-hmm. So we're intentionally not trying to not sound like ourselves, which maybe some records have a different sound.
5: 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That's true. 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
3: Weezer comes to the Ball Arena for The Gathering on September 16th with Silver Sun Pickups and The Shins. 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

Channel 93.3. I'm Nerf, about to play a little short-term memory from Mountain High Appliance. That happens right after this song from Fall Out Boy, excuse me. And if you win today in short-term memory, you got yourself tickets to see the combination of Weezer, The Shins, and Silver Sun Pickups at Ball Arena. That's a giant show. So get ready to remember three things and win. It's coming up next, Channel 93.3.

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1: Time for Nerf short-term memory. Can you remember three things from 4 to 420 to score?
2: Here we go. Short-term memory from Mountain High Appliance. Weezer, Silver Sun Pickups, The Shins, all playing together at Ball Arena September 16th. I got your tickets. If you can remember three things and be the first to get it right at 303-631-2933. Here we go. Thing one is pork. P-O-R-K. Pork is thing number one. Pork. All right. Thing two coming up after the Killers. You got all three things. Call me at 303-631-2933. Pork.

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1: 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Nerf's short-term memory.
2: All right, Weezer, Silver Sun Pickups, The Shins, Ballerina, September 16th. I'm Nerf. It's short-term memory for Mountain High Appliance. And thing number two is and. A-N-D. And is thing number two. So you've got two out of the three things you need to win short-term memory. After this song, brand new music from Almost Monday called No More Regrets, I'll give you thing three, and then you can call me, 303-631-2933. First person to get it all right wins. Going to be a great show at Ball. 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
3: Beans. Beans is thing number three, B-E-A-N-S. Beans. So now you got all three things. 303-631-2933. Beans is thing three, and if you have all three things and you're the first to get it right, you got yourself two tickets to see Weezer, Silver Sun Pickups, The Shins at Ball Arena September 16th. Beans is thing three. The phone number one last time, 303-631-2933. 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I'm going to play some Nirvana here in just about 4.5 minutes. 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

0: 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And I've got tickets for you if you have all three things for short-term memory. Who's this on the phone?
1: Hi, it's Diana.
0: Diana, how you doing?
1: Good.
0: Right on. Well, hey, I hope you're here to play short-term memory because I got these Weezer tickets to give away, Silver Sun Pickups on the bill too, going to be a great show. Do you have all three things for short-term memory?
1: I do have all three things.
0: Let me hear them.
1: Pork and Beans.
0: Pork and Beans. Great song off the Red album. You got it. You're going to the show. Ball Arena, September 16th. Congratulations.
1: Excellent.
0: Indeed. We'll do this again tomorrow, and that's at 4:10 when we start short-term memory. So be here when it happens. It's Channel 93.3. Got a garage session right now from the neighborhood. It's sweater weather in the Channel 93.3 garage.

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That's Super Sometimes Afterthought. It's Channel 93.3. They're going to be playing Federal Theater on the 28th of November. It's the Saturday after Thanksgiving. That's going to be a fantastic show. Now, last time I saw them, they did cover a Blink 182 song because, well, hey, they're from San Diego. Blink 182 is total like hometown heroes. And I mean, you know, they're kind of in the same pop punk genre. So let's just do this. Let's make an A-B comparison. That was Super Sometimes. This is Blink 182. See the similarities. 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
2: Become a billionaire?
1: 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Why panic about the stock market when you could be scooping up companies at clearance prices? You'll learn to love recessions now that you're a billionaire. And it's easy.
2: How do I become a billionaire?
1: Step one, just be born into enormous wealth. Or you can accidentally invent the internet. Step two, wait for everyone else to become desperate. Step three, call it a buying opportunity. Step four, buy everything and laugh. Stop thinking like the other 99%. Become a billionaire today. Because recessions are only depressing if you're poor. So don't be poor. Be a billionaire now. Do it.
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1: They all have different energy, but I prefer where people can still see you and the sound is good and they can feel that you're in the moment with them. 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I always connected with that feeling that was like, oh, the band is here and we're all breathing the same air and they're in it and we're in it together. And I love that.
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1: 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Like, I just feel like it's been an incredible, incredible ride, and it keeps getting more and more intense. Like, how do you not be grateful? And, like, I mean, that's really my mantra right now. Like, I feel like it's kind of hard to not just be completely in awe of everything around that's going around. You know, it's just, it's cool.
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0: 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About time for today's LOL at 5:05, followed by your shot at a trip to the iHeartRadio Music Festival. So stick around to that. That comes with $1,000. So that's like, that is a trip to Vegas, airfare and accommodations paid for, and $1,000 in your pocket. That's a great time in and of itself. All right, so today's LOL at 5:05. If you go to concerts like I do, you think about what you're wearing to that concert, because you don't want to wear like a band's shirt that's way out of place or makes you look like you're trying too hard or anything like that. So there's a whole industry, a fashion industry, just for concert tees. Today's LOL at 5:05 concert tee fashion show.
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2: Welcome to the 2026 Concert Tee Fashion Show. Let's take a look at the runway. There's Aiden wearing a Cannibal Corpse shirt at this pop punk concert. A look that says, I'm enjoying the show with you, but still consider you all a bunch of daffodils. Now on to Melinda, wearing a shirt with the band's first self-released EP on it. This is a record that 95% of the venue wouldn't even know. It's a look that asserts her superiority in her fandom, but quietly and only to her. Way to be secretly cool, Melinda. Oh, and now on to Jeremy, who struts onto the runway in his irony play. While everyone is trying to look hard, here he is, confidently rocking his K-pop Demon Hunters shirt, just daring anyone to ask about it. Oh, and now, here to stop the show, there's Kayla. Before the show, she clearly did her maths. She went for an artist on her t-shirt exactly one step cooler than the headliner tonight. The band that everyone here knows and possibly even wishes was playing instead of tonight's artists. Way to set the look of the evening, Kayla!
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Picking Dragon's Pockets, that's brand new Modest Mouse right there on Channel 93.3. Growing on me every time I hear it, too. I'm liking that song more and more. And right before that, Vegas. Easy enough to remember. V-E-G-A-S. Vegas is the keyword. 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Vegas to 200-200. It's Channel 93.3. 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

0: Temper City, self-aware, Channel 93.3, Nerf. So we've got a couple of great things you can win on Channel 93.3 this week. Of course, I just gave away Weezer tickets. That's a big one. But we've also got tickets to the Revivalists at Red Rocks every morning this week. That's pretty sweet. 8:10 is when to listen for that. And noon is when to tune in to win your My Chemical Romance tickets. My Chem playing with the Breeders. Coors Field on the 27th. That's coming right up. You want to win those tickets? Listen to Smitty. She's hooking you up. Throwback Lunch is the place. Play a lot of throwback stuff from My Chem, so why not? It's Channel 93.3. Nerf, straight ahead. Got a little Lovely the Band to kick things off in about 4.5 minutes. Keep it here.
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That defense was unreal, and I mean, and there's some great catches too. That Sutton catch where he caught it like with the inside of his elbow, basically. Come on, man. The Broncos look amazing. Let's go. Going to be a hell of a year. Go Broncos. Channel 93.3.

Doors. That is new Noah Kahan right there, Channel 93.3. I'm Nerf, and I loved the Noah Kahan show. It was awesome at Coors Field a couple of weekends ago. But I got to say, I saw a video later about everybody wearing a white skirt at the Noah Kahan show. And I will say, it did look like there was a memo about the dress code that went out ahead of time. It was like everybody was pretty similarly dressed. But like I said, great show one way or the other. It's Channel 93.3.

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2: 2 could fit right here. 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
1: Maybe tomorrow.
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2: That I can do. I can get that. Ooh, sorry, popping a blackhead.
1: These are things to do while you're sitting in that traffic.
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